Well, here's my final serenade. Here's a gun and here's a blade. Here's a picture that I saved too long. Here's

When I walk on by, girls be looking like Debbie Fly. I pimp to the beat, walking down the street and my new the freak, yeah. This is how I roll, animal print pants out control. It's Red Food with the

I know that we are young, and I know that you may love me, but I just can't be with you like this anymore. Alejandro.

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1: I don't know if you're looking at me or not. You probably smile like that all the time. I don't mean to bother you, but